0: Buzka. 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
1: Okay, party people, it's me, baby, MC Janko. We're gonna get the party started right now with my man MC Stojan and DJ Mlađa. We're gonna get the groove on. Oh yeah, are you ready? Oh yeah, one.

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1: Yes, that was such a mind. My love is such a my vibe. Gang bang drive by. You must say cool, my. Go in, Bolland out. Oh, yeah, for the hype. That's a good enough for the hype.